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2: 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How'd you fit all that in them jeans? You know what to do with that big fat butt.
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0: 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Mucho money, money, mucho billet. That the business, man.
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2: Yo.
1: Open up, man.
2: What do you want, man?
1: My girl just caught me.
2: You made her catch you?
1: I don't know how I let this happen.
2: But who?
1: The girl next door, you know? I don't know what to do.
2: Said it wasn't you.
1: All right.